0: in the tide are lost forever. Fight a student 100 times outnumbered.
1: Time to attack.

drinking, lusting, and his hunger for power became known to more and more people, the demands to do something about this

burned inside his mind the way he suffered that defeat. In the darkest pits of hell, the devil hatched an evil plan to tempt the fiddle player, for he's just a mortal man. The sin of pride, the devil cried, is what was

0: came in June. But give me half a minute and I'll get this fiddle back in tune.
1: The devil grabbed the golden fiddle out of Johnny's hand and said,
2: "Boy,